0: porter said,
1: "Wow, gee, Jack, that's mighty nice here."
0: He split from out the joint and then he hopped into a Chrysler jalopy. Then I quickly gave Mickey a call and explained. He said,
2: "Don't worry, he ain't nothing but a meatball. He's from the Big Apple. Get a load of this. He thinks I was involved in that case for 46. What's his face? Chrome Dome, the ball guy, and some dog. You know the one that Johnny let him have it and got bumped off?
0: The one who wore the alligator shoes and always had the hots for Mary down the road. You mean Paulie?
2: Yeah, that stupid clumsy. He knocked off a bank last year and tried to frame me. Plus, he

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We will provide service for you with all my heart. Wish you have a pleasant journey.

This group of records has been developed to help one train himself to distinguish different types of sounds, concentrate on the feature being demonstrated, and for the moment, ignore other abnormalities.

0: What's all that noise about?
1: Why, don't you know that's only my brother is practicing?
2: My brother makes the noises for the talking. There's not a single noise that he can't do. If you've forgotten what a parrot's talking, I'll rock and illustrate that noise for you. He does the steam escaping from liners leaving dock. He'll fake a razor scraping, or else a core.

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Just listen, I'll explain to you. My brother makes the noises for the talking. There's not a single noise that he can't do. I'm really not quite certain what a stork is, but if it makes a noise, then run does too.

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0: 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Both of them.
1: Present. 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
0: Well, this is a coincidence. You say it's your birthday.
1: Cat's birthday.
0: Well, it's my birthday, too, yeah.
1: Your birthday?
0: You say it's your birthday? We're gonna have a good time. Hey, I'm glad it's your birthday.
1: That's glad, too.
0: Happy birthday to you.

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2: Especially when I'm in Europe, in America, all the children, when they see me, Jackie Chan, you know, move. I said, why nobody say Robert De Niro? So I want to change. I want to change someday when they say, wow, Jackie Chan, never moved again. No, Jackie Chan, why Robert De Niro? So I want to change.
1: Джеки Чан на радио Чиппельдук.

Attention, please. Attention, all passengers for the Boeing 727 of Cruzeiro from Rio de Janeiro to São Paulo, Porto Alegre, and Buenos Aires.

she was beautiful, like a shining jewel in the silly haberdashery of some forgotten king in a dusty tomb.

Well, first of all, it was the moment that separated the men from the boys. To me, it was the signal that we'd now grown up. We'd now come of age when Dylan went electric, and we could now do anything and everything. And we did it.

To become aware of my own sensuality, I first become fully aware of my own tactile sense. In dim light, I close my eyes and remove my clothes.